A Quiet Storm is all about connecting those love songs, baby. Those songs that connect mind, body, soul, and spirit. So much that you understand that your love for that person is a journey, starting at forever and ending at never. You know what I'm saying. Let me give you a moment with Eugene Wilde. Because, ladies, I really don't want you to say no tonight. Just come on in and relax. Take off your shoes. You're the Quiet Storm, baby.

and warm. You are inside of the Quiet Storm on a Sunday evening. I'm Lenny Green. Good evening, Oklahoma City. Good evening, Harlem. Shout out to my lovers that are driving in Milwaukee. No, actually in Oklahoma City on I-40. Milwaukee, Racine, how you feeling tonight? To my lovers in CSR in Augusta, and to our Aggies, to the light and nice and tight. Everyone is getting back into the groove of things. So it's everyone in Tuscaloosa, Alabama. So it's everyone in Athens, Georgia. Shout out to all the student athletes that are getting prepared for the season. This song is another song that spoke, ladies, to you back in the day when you were enjoying that against the wall, red light, blue light, no light party. It's from the Tempres, talking about that love maze. And this is truly the soundtrack for all that. And you can only find it in this city, right here, in the Quiet Storm.

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4: You scattered showers and thunderstorms around through the evening hours, partly cloudy overnight tonight.

by a storm, tucking you in nice and tight. And shout out to Brother Lawrence, who wants to tuck his baby Beverly in with this particular song. Or maybe she wants to tuck him in with this song, because in a few hours, brother, she might be singing it to you. It's called Morning Dew from Lady B, Beyonce. Now, you got to listen very, very closely to understand the meaning of it. It's the backdrop of what love is all about. Quiet storm vibes, baby.

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The Choir Storm helping you trickle down the minutes as you prepare for the next level of your night, or as you prepare to lay out the rest of your time for tomorrow and whatever activities that might come forth. I'm Lenny Green. Thank you for locking in with me. Lock in with me on my social media if you have not done so already. You can find me on Instagram at Lenny Green Official. I'm on Facebook at Lenny Green, and don't forget to like and thank you for those who have the Choir Storm with Lenny Green page on Facebook as well, and make sure you hit me up on TikTok. It's the Choir Storm, Lenny Green. You know, the greatest irony of love is loving the right person at the wrong time and having the wrong person when the time is right, and finding out you love someone right after that person walks out of your life. Here's Luther Vandross with his rendition of Love Won't Let Me Wait. This is The Choir Storm.

soft and warm. You are inside of the Quiet Storm on a Sunday evening. I'm Lenny Green. The sweet sounds of love, baby, and I got more of that. Let that love pour in. Open it up. 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Let me do it up for you musically with Anita Baker.

0: 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The Quiet Storm with Lenny Green. 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
12: You scattered showers and thunderstorms around through the evening hours. Partly cloudy overnight tonight, low in the mid-70s. Tomorrow, sunny, hot, high 97. Our heat index up to 103. Few thunderstorms popping up late in the day into tomorrow evening. Better chance of scattered showers on Tuesday. I'm Georgia WeatherNet meteorologist KJ Allen.
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0: Lenny, thank you for tucking me in tonight.
1: Baby, it's always a pleasure to tuck you in nice and tight. And I'm glad I was able to even put a smile on your face tonight. Tomorrow night, I'm going to continue to do just that. Because I think you light up the room even more when that smile comes forth. I'm Lenny Green. An honor and a pleasure to be in your company. Thank you for letting me in your space. As we wind down this night and blow out these candles, I leave you with this thought. Don't wait for the perfect moment. Take the moment and make it perfect. Don't wait for the perfect moment. Take the moment and make it perfect. You sleep on that. Think about that as you hold it down. The quiet storm on a Sunday evening is relaxing. It's comfortable. It's cozy. And I'm always going to make it extremely sexy. Quiet storm vibes on a Sunday evening is like no other. Love much, laugh often, live well, sweet dreams, ladies. Night, night, baby. The most sexiest place in the city every night is right here. I'll see you tomorrow. Night, night.

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Now that the sun has gone down in the Good Life City, it's time for the Quiet Storm to roll in on V107. We just might become responsible for another population boom in South Georgia.

It's a big day for you in Albany and Leesburg. This is Lenny Green of The Quiet Storm. I once read that love is the greatest refreshment in life. So let's hang out and enjoy some of that refreshment together. It only happens right here inside of the legendary Quiet Storm on V101.7, baby.

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Required Song is all about connecting those love songs, baby. Those songs that connect mind, body, soul, and spirit. So much that you understand that your love for that person is a journey. Starting at forever and ending at never. You know what I'm saying. 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You're the Quiet Storm, baby.

0: soft and warm. You are inside of the Quiet Storm on a Sunday evening. I'm Lenny Gray. Good evening, Oklahoma City. Good evening, Harlem. Shout out to my lovers that are driving in Milwaukee. No, actually in Oklahoma City on I-40. Milwaukee, Racine, how you feeling tonight? To my lovers in CSR in Augusta, and to our Aggies, to the light and nice and tight. Everyone is getting back into the groove of things. So it's everyone in Tuscaloosa, Alabama. So is everyone in Athens, Georgia. Shout out to all the student athletes that are getting prepared for the season. This song is another song that spoke, ladies, to you back in the day when you were enjoying that against the wall, red light, blue light, no light party. It's from the Temprees, talking about that love maze. And this is truly the soundtrack for all that. And you can only find it in this city, right here, in the Quiet Storm.
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12: You scattered showers and thunderstorms around through the evening hours. Partly cloudy overnight tonight, low in the mid-70s. Tomorrow, sunny, hot, high 97. Our heat index up to 103. Few thunderstorms popping up late in the day into tomorrow evening. Better chance of scattered showers on Tuesday. I'm Georgia WeatherNet meteorologist KJ Allen.
13: The quiet storm on V101.7. 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

Quiet Storm tucking you in nice and tight. And shout out to Brother Lawrence. He wants to tuck his baby Beverly in with this particular song. Or maybe she wants to tuck him in with this song, because in a few hours, brother, she might be singing it to you. It's called Morning Dew from Lady B, Beyonce. Now, you got to listen very, very closely to understand the meaning of it. It's the backdrop of what love is all about. Quiet Storm vibes, baby, on a Sunday.

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You never know who you might meet. I've been looking forward to us getting together tonight, right here on V1017.

The Quiet Storm helping you trickle down the minutes as you prepare for the next level of your night, or as you prepare to lay out the rest of your time for tomorrow and whatever activities that might come forth. I'm Lenny Green. Thank you for locking in with me. 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You can find me on Instagram at Lenny Green Official. I'm on Facebook at Lenny Green, and don't forget to like and thank you for those who have the Quiet Storm with Lenny Green page on Facebook as well, and make sure you hit me up on TikTok. Mr. Quiet Storm, Lenny Green. You know, the greatest irony of love is loving the right person at the wrong time and having the wrong person when the time is right, and finding out you love someone right after that person walks out of your life. Here's Luther Vandross with his rendition of Love Won't Let Me Wait. This is The Quiet Storm.

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soft and warm. You are inside of the Quiet Storm on a Sunday evening. I'm Lenny Green. The sweet sounds of love, baby, and I got more of that. Let that love pour in. 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Let me do it up for you musically with Anita Baker.

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8: You scattered showers and thunderstorms around through the evening hours. Partly cloudy overnight tonight, low in the mid-70s. Tomorrow, sunny, hot, high 97, our heat index up to 103. Few thunderstorms popping up late in the day into tomorrow evening. Better chance of scattered showers on Tuesday. I'm Georgia WeatherNet meteorologist KJ Allen.
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0: Lenny, thank you for tucking me in tonight.
1: Baby, it's always a pleasure to tuck you in nice and tight. And I'm glad I was able to even put a smile on your face tonight. Tomorrow night, I'm going to continue to do just that. Because I think you light up the room even more when that smile comes forth. I'm Lenny Green. An honor and a pleasure to be in your company. Thank you for letting me in your space. As we wind down this night and blow out these candles, I leave you with this thought. Don't wait for the perfect moment. Take the moment and make it perfect. Don't wait for the perfect moment. Take the moment and make it perfect. You sleep on that. Think about that as you hold it down. The quiet storm of a Sunday evening is relaxing. It's comfortable. It's cozy. And I'm always going to make it extremely sexy. Quiet storm vibes on a Sunday evening is like no other. Love much, laugh often, live well, sweet dreams, ladies. Night, night, baby. The most sexiest place in the city every night is right here. I'll see you tomorrow. Night, night.
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7: And also on that program, Reverend Curtis Watson and the Soulful Messengers, Temple Sax and the Angel, Deacon Terry Spellin, Ringo. And it's going down Saturday, September 5th, 2:30 at the Third Cuyahoga Baptist Church, 521 Carver Avenue, Albany, Georgia. The Fantastic Violiners, Reverend Curtis Watson and the Messengers, Pilgrim Jubilee, Temple Sax and the Angel, Deacon Terry.

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7: Partly cloudy this morning, low in the mid-70s, plenty of sunshine for

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0: is such a crazy feeling, though. 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Right?
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6: Partly cloudy this morning, low in the mid-70s, plenty of sunshine for your Monday, plenty of heat and humidity as well, high 97, it'll feel like 103, a few thunderstorms around into the evening hours, then clouds overnight, low in the low 70s, partly sunny, scattered showers on Tuesday. I'm Georgia WeatherNet meteorologist KJ Allen.
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4: Partly cloudy this morning, low in the mid-70s. Plenty of sunshine for your Monday. Plenty of heat and humidity as well. High 97, it'll feel like 103. A few thunderstorms around into the evening hours. Then clouds overnight, low in the low 70s. Partly sunny, scattered showers on Tuesday. I'm Georgia WeatherNet meteorologist KJ Allen.
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10: 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Are you with me on it?
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10: You doggone right, we can do it. 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

blessing this morning. Glad to have each and every one of you in this morning. What a great day it is. Just to know God is still in charge of everything. We're just so grateful for all of you to be here with us this morning. We're going to wait on Tippy for those birthdays. She'll come on and bring the birthdays. Let's see. It is Monday morning. But we give God the high praise. Father, we thank you this morning for each and every one as we pray for everyone. No one is left out without us praying this morning. Every job, every situation, every condition this morning, we're just praying for. Lord, strengthen each and every parent this morning, every child, every leader this morning. We're just praying for everyone, radio personality, television personality, officers, firemen, paramedics, men and women serve our country, National Guard, Reserve, and it is school system day. That means the entire school system, everything that plays a part to do with the school system, it's about you today. Also, our healthcare workers, we want to throw them in because they are important as well. All healthcare workers, whatever part you work in the healthcare, you are important today. Doctors, officers, nurses, all of you this morning. We're just thankful to God for each and every one. Lord, just touch our heart. Please give everybody safe travel this morning as they travel to and from work this morning. Lord, we just say thank you for another day's journey, knowing that it could have been the other way. But because of your grace and your mercy this morning, we just still here. So God, we give you the praise in all things this morning. We're just thankful, so thankful for everything. As we pray this prayer, Lord, in your blessed Son Jesus' name, for everyone, amen. It is another beautiful day. We'll have the birthdays coming up next. Tippy will come up with some birthdays, anniversary-related birthdays. I will give you the, we have some announcements. As we say every day, announcements, you need to bring them into the radio station, or you can mail them to 1104 West Broad Avenue. That's what you do. You mail them, 1104 West Broad Avenue, Albany, Georgia, 31707. Or you bring them. Either one you want to do, you can do either one. We'll accept. However you bring them, we'll accept anyone. You can bring them in, or you can just go ahead and make sure that you mail them in for us. We'll do it. Hold on, Tippy, but let know us. We're just making sure that each and every one, if you want your announcements done, you must bring them in, and you must have them in on before 5 o'clock Friday. And we will do them for you before 5 o'clock Friday. You need them in. If you can do that for me, we'll make sure you do it. As long as they're free,

0: Happy birthday, anniversary, and belated birthdays to everyone that's celebrating. If you had a birthday yesterday, and some people did have a birthday yesterday. I was going to check the number. Some people have a birthday that it was Saturday, but Tippy announced it yesterday. I know Chief Dyer's birthday was Saturday. It was some Sharon Ryan birthday was yesterday. Our secretary for Third County, she might have told you. But anyway, she's going to do the birthdays, anniversary and related birthdays. And we're just thankful again for you having one. Tippy?
1: Yes.
0: Hit it two or three times.
1: Good morning, Miss Pierre. Good morning to everybody this morning. I have birthday greeting that goes out this morning to Kabisa Joyner, Laata Cameron, Perlene Quiller, all of Albany, Georgia, Eric Afford of Tabesta, Georgia, William Watson of Chicago. And this is coming from family, friends, and loved ones. And to everyone that's having birthday and anniversary on today, God bless each and every one. And you have a great day.
0: All right. Kavisha Joyner is over at Antioch Missionary Baptist Church.
1: Right.
0: That's Annie Joyner.
1: Right.
0: Annie Joyner, granddaughter. And Miss Camera, she's the one that likes to hear Who's in Charge by Deborah Snipes.
1: Okay.
0: Yeah. We know them by their songs, and I've been knowing them for a long time as well, but we know them by their songs. So some of the songs we won't play like y'all been hearing every morning now. We play one set of songs. How many times last week? And Sunday. I ain't playing today.
1: Oh, Lord.
0: They're just not playing it today. It's just not going to work today. They're not going to work today. I'm so sorry. They're not going to work today because I played them all last week. I played them yesterday. Oh, no. Not today.
1: Oh, Lord.
0: I'm tired and sleeping. I was feeling so good. That's what happened. I was getting feeling so good.
1: You got the L.
0: Yeah, because you had it on high, but I went and turned it down a little bit lower. And when I turned it down lower, it looked like it started freezing in there, like it freezing in here. It's freezing in here. You want me to tell you the truth? We're just praying for everybody this morning. So happy birthday to you. God bless you. And we wish you many, many, many, many more. Is that right, Tiffany?
1: That's right.
0: That's right. That's right. We wish you many more. So have a great day today. Thank you.

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5: Partly cloudy this morning, low in the mid-70s. Plenty of sunshine for your Monday. Plenty of heat and humidity as well. High 97. It'll feel like 103. A few thunderstorms around into the evening hours. And clouds overnight, low in the low 70s. Partly sunny, scattered showers on Tuesday. I'm Georgia WeatherNet meteorologist KJ Allen.
6: Thank you, KJ. 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It is Monday. Today is Monday, August the 24th. And we got Look to the Hills that's coming up this morning. We thank God for all of you this morning. I want you to know we do know how to play more than one type of song, but we have some people that want to hear the same songs every morning. But this morning, it's going to be a little different. I'm not playing them all this morning. I'm going to play something different. Okay. But every song is dedicated to everybody this morning. Today is school system. And when we say school system, that consists of the teachers, the school crossing guards, the librarian, the custodians, the cafeteria staff. That means all of y'all. So if I just say it that way, it'll cover each and every one of you. When I say hospital staff, that'll cover everyone in every department, central supply, operating room, recovery, cafeteria, all of y'all. It'll cover all of y'all when I say that, okay? Instead of saying each individual. So we thank you. We thank you for listening in to V1017. Again, happy birthday anniversary out to everybody that's celebrating this morning. We appreciate you listening to V1017 because we are live. We're going to Pastor Luther Barnes this morning. It is Monday morning. The song says, Look to the Hills. I have some community announcements for you. Well, I might as well go on and do those and get those out of the way. Let me give you the scripture. Today is the 24th. Today is the 24th. Fighting for you. The scripture says, Exodus 14, 10, and 18. The Lord will fight for you. You need only to be still. Today is Monday, August 24th. Exodus is in your Old Testament. Don't forget this coming September the 5th, Saturday, September the 5th, you will have a gospel musical with the legends, Pastor Curtis Watson and Soulful Messengers, the Pilgrim Jubilees, Deborah Snipes and the Angels, Deacon Terry Sperling and Company, Reload, the Fantastic Violinaires, and the promoter is the Ecclesiastic Five. That's Mr. Alfred Howard Group. Mr. Alfred Howard is this program promoter. You can call him at 229-291-9258. Roheen Johnson and Dawson at 229-537-9129. Mallory Precision Cuts are closed today, but they will be open tomorrow. 828 West Highland Avenue. You make him find him at the vocational school in the cosmetology department. DJ Thomas Smoke Barbecue, 701 Lippy Drive. He's closed today, but y'all make him find him as well. If you have his number, he can get you those tickets, or you can get with him. It'll all be held at the Third Cowboy Baptist Church, 521 Carver, where Pastor Keith Drake is the pastor, but this is sponsored by Ecclesiastic. So make sure you get out and be a part. If you have those sponsor closet uniform donation, Sheila is still accepting those at 229-395-692-6976. The African Attach store is open today, 315 West Broad. Make sure you go by and see Karen. She has those African attire that you would like to wear. They're nice ones. Go by and see her dress, outfits, hats, jewelry, whatever you need. She has a little of everything in the African Attire store and more. So go by and see her. Also, that's 315 West Broad Avenue. Don't forget the Just African, the African Festival will be going on September 18, 19, and 20th. If you need more information, ticket, maybe more information from Mr. Omar. If you want to be a vendor who's selling or a vendor who's just want to put up your display, you still need to call him and get his permission and find out all the details that he needs to give you about that. If you want to be a vendor or if you just want to place your display up, that means you don't sell anything if you just want to place it up and not sell anything. But if you're going to be a vendor and you're going to sell, you still need to get in touch with Mr. Omar. And you'll hear the number on the commercial, so if she can do that. Flossy Soul Food is closed today. They'll be open on Tuesday. They are closed today. They are closed Saturday and Monday. The rest of the days, they are open on Sundays. They stay open to 7. The new hours for them during the week is 12 to 6. 12 to 6. Don't forget the Southside Missionary Baptist Church celebrating their first church and pastor anniversary September the 6th, beginning at 2 p.m. The Greater United Pleasant Green and Pastor Andrew McDowell will be in charge of the services. Everyone is invited to attend. This is 506 Corn Avenue. Everybody on Corn, y'all go check out the church. Worship services at 9 a.m. I don't think they have no long services. Bible study is at 6 p.m. Pastor Henry Mathis is the pastor. I hope that all of you took in some new people that wanted to join your church to become a member. We want to congratulate those two young people that came to our church yesterday that joined. We want you to know that we're appreciative to you, and we want you to just come in and work, as our pastor said, like you've been there over 30 years. So come on. We are so grateful to have more young people joining the church. We're appreciative to that. Don't forget the Albany Christian Book and More closed today. They'll be open on Tuesday, 2231 D. Dawson Road. Remember that those audio Bibles are out of stock right now. The commercial has not changed, but I'm letting you know they are out of stock. They will not open until Tuesday, and you can call them at 229-573-7223. That number again is 229-573-7223. They have jewelry, they have clothes, they have shoes, they have men's shoes, men's suits. There's a lot of great things that's going on over there that they have. Go by and see them. I can't tell you everything, or you'll be waiting for me to tell you, but I want you to go over there and see. There's much more than what you hear on the radio. But the audio Bibles are out of stock right now. So just remember that. Don't even go asking for them unless she can tell you when she's going to get them. But she can't get them right now because nobody has them. So they are out of stock. That's 2231 D. Dawson Road, right across from Porterfield Church. They won't be open until tomorrow. Tomorrow is when they're open. Make sure you check your school calendar and see what's going on, what day and when it's going on and when it's going to be. You need to check your school calendar. There are things that are going on that they are having. So you need to check your school calendar for all of that information. You can get that out your school calendar. I thought I am. Well, I guess I didn't bring it. Oh, boy. Well, I guess I'm without it this morning. I did have some more information for you, but just go ahead on and y'all can look on your calendar. There are certain things going on. There are testing going on for different grades. Make sure you check that out. Call your school and find out what you need to know just in case if you don't have everything. Call them. And you'll be glad you did, okay? Make sure you call them. And I guess I didn't bring it. Okay. So check all of that. If you have announcements, again, just bring them to the station at 1104 West Broad Avenue. I've been enjoying it. I'm looking for some, if you can tell, while I'm moving around. I don't have what I need right in front of me, so that's bothering me a little bit, but anyway, we'll do it. So make sure you go ahead on and get those tickets. for September the 5th. Yours truly will be the guest MC that will be in there. So we're looking to see all of you at the singing. So we'll be looking to see all of you come out and be a part of what's going on at Third Calvary Missionary Baptist Church. Youth Day for Third Calvary will be the second Sunday in October. I think Portia said that the choir rehearsal will be next month. We'll let you know if you want to have your children, and they are respectable kids, come over and sing in the choir. They are letting them do it if they would like to come, but they have to follow direction because Ms. Jones don't play. So they will be coming on and cutting up. Okay, so I'm letting you know before you send them. If you would like for them to sing with our children, they can. Dog, I can't believe I did that. But anyway, there are many other announcements. Just listen to the commercials of the MLK, Martin Luther King Memorial Chapel. You can always call them. They are located 1908 on the south side. If you need them, they are available for you. So call them. And you have Tammy Shaw. You have Eric Ronald, all of them, Miss Martha Payne, and everybody can help you. So go over there and see them. And they will help you there on the south side. If you need somebody on the east side, if you want to, right across from the old Queen Nightlight, right there on Clark Avenue in Broad. You got Lip McFillner home. He can help you with everything that you need. So make sure you get in touch with those. They are located 1202 Clark Avenue and Broad. Clark Avenue and Blaylock. I'm sorry. You can't find. Please slow it down out there. You all are hitting people, running stop signs, running stop lights. You call yourself yielding. But you're not yielding. You just keep on going. Some of us, where it says stop, some of you doing a yield. I watch all y'all. The cops just don't be in the right place at the right time when y'all doing it. And then y'all get mad when you get a ticket. Now, when it's a right ticket, I understand. But if it's just somebody giving you a ticket just to be giving you a ticket for something, it make no sense. That I don't go for that. But if it's a right ticket, you're supposed to get that ticket. Some of you run that red light. Some of you can't help it after you got a certain speed and you're already there. But then there again, some of you, y'all just running anyway. So just talking to you this morning. Make sure you love on the kids. Tell them how important they are and have a great day. Get them there early for their breakfast and they'll have a good day. Make sure you tell them. Bus drivers, thank y'all all for what you do. Y'all fall up under the school system, bus monitor. All of y'all fall under the school system. So if I don't call your individual title, you fall up under the school system because all of you are great. It takes everybody in the school system to make it work. So please send your children to school with respect. Make them know that they're supposed to have respect for themselves and respect for others and respect the teachers. Please make sure they understand that. Don't let them go and disrespect the teachers. I've seen some stuff they put on Facebook with the teacher and the student fighting. I said, oh, that couldn't be me, Jesus. Mm-mm. I know I've been in prison. That way I would have been. You can't let your children do that, but then you can't handle them. But then you want to go out there and raise sand and handle everybody in the school system or handle everybody on the bus, and you can't handle them. Now, what kind of mess is that? They whoop you, and you go whoop everybody else up there trying to keep order with them. Make it make sense. Come on, work with me. All right, from B1017, good morning, everybody. We got some music coming up for you. Those are all the announcements. I know I have more. You'll hear them. We'll have them on in my commercials. We'll bring some on Wednesday, okay? The next commercial, the next PSA is to be Wednesday. There are a lot of things going on, so please check your church calendars, check your school calendars, check your business calendars, and find out everything that's going on. From B1017, it's about 11 minutes away from the top of the hour. Good morning to everybody this morning. Glad to have you in.

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4: Hello, this is Michael Pursley, Chief of Police of the Albany Police Department. 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

say amen. Say amen again. How many have been touched by the hands of Jesus? Have God been good to you? Talking to the Christians that don't mind being a witness for me. You see, I don't care who you are, where you come from. If the Lord ever laid his hands on you, you never will forget that day. Could I get a witness? Somebody touch me.

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3: Of the Harmony Stars of America's Georgia. Good morning to you. If you're trying to call me on my cell, I'm sorry. I don't even have my phone with me. Good morning.

It's a little old short song. I was riding one day on my job and I passed a man on the side of the road thumbing for a ride. I was in a company truck, so it don't allow me to pick up nobody. But I felt bad. And when I got on the other side, I started thinking about it. You know, I would say something like, you never know who you're picking up nowadays. But then I thought about one day, we're gonna meet Jesus. And I don't wanna hear the Lord, I don't wanna hear him say,

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WQZE, V117. Everybody have a great day at school today. To all the school system, everybody in the school system, to the kids that are now on the bus with the bus drivers, good morning to you. Y'all have a great day. Love you much. See you back on Monday, Tuesday. Thank you for listening to V117. My girl, Dee Dee, is up next. So make sure you listen to Dee Dee. Dee Dee is up next with some great music for you. So, hey, I'll see you back when? Tomorrow. Have a great day, everybody. God bless you. And love you much, kids. Be real good today, okay?

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0: 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Thank you so much for listening. 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
1: Yeah, ladies, I know you're tired of the same old thing. Things have become so mundane. I mean, your bedroom is just so cold. It's so cold, but I'm here to tell you, I got a strategy. We got to heat it up. Come on.

0: morning, officers with Albany and Daugherty County Police responded after multiple reports of gunfire near Oak Ridge Drive and Habersham Road. A family member says an 18 or 19-year-old recent high school graduate was shot and wounded. The person was able to run to a nearby gas station to get help. Authorities had not confirmed the number of victims, their conditions, or whether anyone has even been arrested. Georgia's gasoline prices remain a good deal lower than the national average. AAA reporting right now, drivers are paying $3.81 for a gallon of regular unleaded in the Peach State. That is the statewide average, while the national average looms in price that's a bit closer to $4.10. That's the national average. Georgia's price was about 3 cents more than a week ago. You're up to date. I'm Jared Cirillo reporting.
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V1017. It's Dee Dee. Miss P had me cracking up this morning, y'all. I just got to be honest. I always got to have her on before the show. She is the pride of Albany. I'm talking about, of course, yes, Miss P. That's Lady P. And we get started extra early right here at V1017. The antics will continue, just so you know. More coming up with Dee Dee in the morning next.

I don't think you have to look no further, because I'm right here.

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0: today's best mix of R&B. We are V1017. Good morning. It's Didi in the morning, and I need to talk to you guys about my weekend. So I had a fabulous weekend. Shouts out to Power 92 in Chicago.
1: Shout out!
0: Yep, you know what?
2: Fabulous weekend.
0: Yeah, it was fabulous because we kicked it off Friday by having our big shoe giveaway with 1-800-TRUCK-WRECK.
1: Oh, yeah.
0: It was a big shoe bash in Chicago. And man, it was crazy, and it was really nice. People got a chance to get nice shoes and all that kind of stuff. So it was great.
2: Shout out.
0: So shouts out to Dad. That was on Friday. And then all of a sudden, you get something nice that happens, and you find out you get a chance to get some tickets to go see Usher and Chris Brown.
1: I know you lying.
0: Usher and Chris Brown.
1: I know you lying. How you get tickets?
0: Man, luck.
1: Oh, my God.
0: And when I tell you, okay, bro. So wait a minute. So it was over at Soldier Field.
1: Okay. Yeah.
0: So it was very nice. You know, everybody's walking into Soldier Field. We all waited, you know, and it was great to see all the ladies waiting in their nice outfits.
2: Okay. Oh,
0: because many of them thought they were getting ready to get pulled up onto that bed.
2: Freaky tales.
1: Yeah. Did you attempt to be one of them?
0: No, I did not.
2: Oh, Lord.
0: Because let me tell you who I had to drag with me. My husband.
1: Facts. Oh, hell.
0: Facts. He was with me.
1: What are you there for?
0: Let
2: her husband would have grabbed her wrist so fast.
0: Yeah, yeah.
1: That's where you going?
0: Boy, it was interesting to see. You could see the women who were there with their men, how they were dressed, and the women who were not.
2: Try to get chose.
0: So now everybody looked really good. Every girl, everybody's outfit was nice and everything like that. We did wait a long time. I felt like we waited a very long time.
2: Oh, really?
0: Yeah, we waited for
2: to
0: them
2: to get
0: guys.
2: In?
0: No, for them to come out.
2: Oh, wow.
0: I was like, what the hell is going on here? So anyway, when they finally made it out there, all of a sudden, here comes Usher. Usher came out. Now, Usher started at the back of the stadium. Like, you're looking at the stage, right? And you're thinking you're going to see Usher come out, but he's behind you.
2: Oh, wow.
0: So then all of a sudden, you see they roped off on the side where me and the husband were standing. Here comes Usher coming down the aisle now because he kicks off at the back of the stadium.
2: Hold on. Did he give you a cherry? He didn't give you no cherry or nothing?
0: No,
2: like
0: but
2: that?
0: He walked by in all that leather. That boy, let me just say this. I don't know why they got Usher dressed for wintertime in the summer
1: in
0: concert.
1: The summer. Well, you never know in Chicago, though, with the weather.
0: Because it did start raining. See? It started raining Friday night, you know, and Soldier is open.
1: Yeah,
0: so it started raining. Now, hold on a second. This man, for real, I don't know who styled him, but they got him in so much leather in the summertime.
2: You know, that'd be sticky to take off, too.
0: Yeah.
2: Oh, that'd be sticky when you take it off. My God.
0: So Usher, I got to admit, Usher still got it. I got to just say this. Usher looked good. His body looks even better in person because I guess as the concert goes more, you can see him. Like, all of a sudden, he started doing, like, chin-up things live on stage.
2: Yeah. In leather?
0: And no, he had taken off.
2: I was about to say.
0: Well, I think he had on the leather pants, some heavy-ass leather pants.
1: That's what I'm saying. My God. How tall is he? Is he pretty, like, is he average?
0: About 5'10", 6 foot, something like that. But I got to give it to him. The man could still dance. He was still, vocals sounded good. He sounded like his vocals were really him.
1: Okay. Mm-hmm.
0: And the reason why I say that is because now I'm going to get to Chris Brown. Okay. Chris Brown comes out now. I'm going to tell you something about him.
2: Yeah.
0: I thought Chris Brown's dancing is flawless. His dancing is different from Usher's is good, right? Usher looks like the uncle.
2: Yeah. Okay.
0: Uncle's the uncle that you go, uncle used to be that dude and still is.
1: Yeah. Mm-hmm. Usher, you look at his dance, you be like, okay, he still got it.
0: He still got it. Chris Brown is so smooth with his dance.
1: Really?
0: It is sick. Like his, honestly, I was watching Chris Brown. I went to talent here. The talent level of this guy is crazy.
2: Oh, of course.
0: Right?
2: I'm telling you.
0: It's crazy. Mm-hmm. Now, I do feel that when I was watching him, it feels like his voice, like he's singing on top of his vocals
2: on
0: or
2: his
0: something.
2: Track. Okay.
0: Yeah.
2: But he's dancing so much.
1: Yeah, he dances a lot.
2: Sure, he get winded all types of stuff.
0: So was Usher.
2: Oh, was he? Damn.
0: That's the only reason. I mean, maybe Usher was doing it too, but I felt like Chris, I could see it more. I felt like I could hear more him singing on top of his tracks a little
2: Interesting.
0: Bit. That's what I felt like. But he's good. He's amazing. They both were the talent, like I said, the talent level is great. But I'm going to tell you what I also enjoyed the most when I saw the three background singers come out.
2: Oh, really?
1: You saw Tank them?
0: Tank, Eric Bellinger, and Mario did their thing.
2: Wow.
0: They did. And
2: wow.
0: I'm going to be honest. Oh, boy, it's stupid. Jacquees, that was stupid of him not to go out and do it because they give them, like when the three come out and you see them, it's something about it. It just feels just so dope, like this R&B concert with these guys and they're able to show off their vocal. Like, it was great.
2: Okay, so on a scale of 1 to 10, what would you give the show?
0: The entire concert, I give it a 9.
2: Wow.
0: A 9 out of 10.
2: That high.
0: A 9 out of 10.
2: Interesting.
0: It's that good. Wow. Like, everything is great. It's seamless. They come out. One will perform about 2 or 3 songs. Then the other one would go back in the back. And then another one would come.
2: Oh,
0: you get what I'm saying? Like,
2: they were interchanged back, like that.
0: Yeah, they changed up. Like, it was unbelievable.
1: That's dope.
0: It was a 9 out of 10. I
2: want to go.
0: Yeah. So when you see, you guys got to see them when they come to town. What were you going to say?
1: Now, I saw a video when people was leaving. It seemed like it took 2 days
0: to
1: leave
0: there. That was crazy.
2: Oh,
1: now,
2: really?
1: That was crazy.
0: We got out before because it started raining, and we as soon as we got it, we felt just a little bit of a drizzle.
1: Yeah, we go.
0: You know, hey.
1: So you ain't finished the whole concert.
0: Yeah, I get a little drizzle on my forehead. I'm out.
1: Tell you.
2: Pause. That sound freaky.
0: That didn't sound right.
1: Yeah,
0: but
1: that did. Freaky.
0: Just go see. Okay, let's get back on track.
1: Yeah, yeah.
0: Chris Brown and Usher, when they come to town, go see.
1: All right.
0: It's Dee Dee in the morning.
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4: Hello. 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
19: Good morning, starting off the week with plenty of sunshine. A few isolated thunderstorms later today into the evening hours. High this afternoon around 97. It'll feel like 103. Clouds overnight tonight, low in the low 70s. A little more cloud cover tomorrow. Better chance of those scattered showers, high 95. I'm Georgia WeatherNet meteorologist KJ Allen.
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Happy Monday, friend. It's Ebony Williams with V1017. Today's mix of R&B. Remember that your thoughts set the tone for the week. So put progress ahead of perfect. That is from Anonymous. So let's get into it. Let's have a fantastic Monday. Here's good.

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1: Portia Williams asked what's wrong with lettuce after Cynthia Bailey tweeted. So let's go over some list of things that they're telling us we should avoid. Review 107 today's mix of R&B. It's Ebony Williams. This is just a small list of items that have been recalled since August, by the way. We're talking bacon, Outshine popsicles, granola, lettuce, eggs, pastrami and corned beef, fish fillets and sticks, noodle soup base items, coconut fudge sandwiches, jalapeno, salsa, guacamole, anything that has to do with guacamole base, dog food, and frozen fruit. So what does that leave? Looks like a bunch of ice cream and alcohol, if you ask me. But anyways, I've eaten all these things, and I haven't gotten sick. I've eaten everything except for dog food. Let me go ahead and set the record straight on that one. Coming up, we got more of your requests, so keep it here. We're V107.
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V1017 today is a mix of R&B, Ebony Williams. We're talking fashion faux pas. So in one century, wearing a popular item was considered manly opposed to others. The fun fact of the day is coming up.

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2: A few scattered showers and thunderstorms around today. A few could be strong to severe into the evening hours, then partly cloudy overnight, low 74. Hang on to that severe weather risk again tomorrow with those thunderstorms popping up, mainly after 2 p.m., high in the mid-90s. I'm Georgia WeatherNet meteorologist KJ Allen.
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B-117, today's mix of R&B. It's Ebony Williams. Time for that fun fact brought to us by that email blast and subscribe to Fact Check. If it's good enough or fun enough, I'll share it with you. And we're talking about fashion faux pas. So ever wonder why the Greek gods wore skirts? Like we see it depicted in movies, of course, architecture and drawings. Well, apparently in ancient Greece, wearing skirts was manly. And in fact, the Greeks viewed trousers as feminine and would mock any man who wore them. You know what? I see on TikTok, a lot of trends are men wearing skirts, and some of them look fashionable. Others are questionable, but hey, whatever floats your boat. If you like it and you can style it, more power to you. Coming up within the next hour, I got some more headlines you might have missed on V117.

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26: 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B1017, looking out.
27: A few scattered showers and thunderstorms around today. A few could be strong to severe into the evening hours, then partly cloudy overnight, low 74. Hang on to that severe weather risk again tomorrow with those thunderstorms popping up, mainly after 2 p.m., high in the mid-90s. I'm Georgia WeatherNet meteorologist KJ Allen.
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0: I got you covered. I know it was a long weekend, so I got some headlines you might have missed. It's 70 Williams, V1017. Today's mix of R&B, so let's get into it. Apple's new AirPods apparently will have built-in cameras that allow Siri to see and remember your surroundings. Creepy, but I kind of like that as someone who tends to walk some places and get lost. Anyways, we could talk about that later. Google has acquired Spirit Airlines. If you've ever flown them, then they have access to 34 years of internal documents, over 100 million emails, 500 million Microsoft messages, workflows, and codes, and they only paid $10 million for that. So I see a lawsuit coming. So just check your spam folders, because I have a feeling if you ever flown Spirit, you might get some type of settlement notice. And lastly, Real Housewives of Atlanta star Kelly Potter reveals she's receiving death threats over Angela Oakley's claims of her sleeping with a married man. And I'm happy to see that she's posting these messages that people are sending her online, because I always say expose the people, and I love that she's doing that. However, I'm sad that people are that bored that they want to speak to a stranger like that. There, I hope they go seek some therapy. Anyways, more of your requests are coming up. Keep it here. We're V1017.
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We're V117, so I ended up watching the show called Little Singles. And yes, it's a show about little people who are single. I don't know how I got here, but I watched the entire season, and now I want a season 2.

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V1017 today's mix of R&B, Ebony Williams. We're talking fashion faux pas. So in one century, wearing a popular item was considered manly opposed to others. The fun fact of the day is coming up.

Should they fold that no yoga mat? Check. Should they dare that get no strings attached? Check. Should have ran down on you, no questions asked? Check. They check. They check. They check.

V117, today's mix of R&B, it's Ebony Williams. Time for that fun fact brought to us by that email blast and subscribe to Fact Check. If it's good enough or fun enough, I'll share it with you. And we're talking about fashion faux pas. So ever wonder why the Greek gods wore skirts like we see it depicted in movies, of course, architecture and drawing? Well, apparently in ancient Greece, wearing skirts was manly. In fact, the Greeks viewed trousers as feminine and would mock any man who wore them. You know what? I see on TikTok a lot of trends are men wearing skirts, and some of them look fashionable. Others are questionable, but hey, whatever floats your boat. If you like it and you can style it, more power to you. Coming up within the next hour, I got some more headlines you might have missed on V117.

0: 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Yeah. 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
1: 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Paper inside that $1,000 minigame. 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

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Your thoughts set the tone for the week, so put progress ahead of perfect. It's from Anonymous. Well, with that, my friend, let's continue to tackle Monday.

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2: A few scattered showers and thunderstorms around today. A few could be strong to severe into the evening hours, then partly cloudy overnight, low 74. Hang on to that severe weather risk again tomorrow with those thunderstorms popping up, mainly after 2 p.m., high in the mid-90s. I'm Georgia WeatherNet meteorologist KJ Allen.
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V1017, today's mix of R&B. I enjoyed myself. I love hanging out with you on this amazing Monday. I hope you did too. Got more of your requests on the way. And of course, Frank Ski is going to take care of you. And just a little reminder, don't forget that you are awesome, amazing, love, cherish, and you should start on that idea that you're thinking of. Go ahead and start that project. I'm hoping all the best for you, okay? Alrighty, let me get out of here so Frank Ski can do what he has to do. I'll be back tomorrow. We're V1017.

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10: 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We need more people like you and I to get the word out. Are you with me on it?
11: We can do that, sir.
10: You doggone right we can do it. 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
11: Thank you, sir.
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0: 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You know, we live in a world that puts everybody's highlights in the palm of your hand. Think about it. Before you finish breakfast, you can go on social media and see somebody announcing their promotion. They're buying a house. They're getting married. They're launching a business. They're losing weight. They're traveling and claiming they finally found peace. And you look at your own life and you begin to wonder, what am I doing wrong? Well, my friend, maybe the answer is you're not doing anything wrong. You know, we always talk about it. Think about the seed beneath the soil. It can be like nothing is happening, but roots are forming. Strength is developing. The foundation is being built for something that cannot survive if it happens and comes up too soon. So you don't have to rush your healing because somebody started dating again. You don't have to rush your business because another entrepreneur appears to be growing faster than you. You don't have to force a smile because somebody told you that grief should have an expiration date. No, my friend, there's a difference between being stuck and being in preparation. Yes, hold yourself accountable. Yes, do the work. But stop insulting your progress simply because it doesn't look dramatic enough for social media. You know, some victories are happening quietly. Paying one bill at a time, that's a win. Getting through another therapy session, that's a win. Saying no without having to apologize, that's a big win. Making it through that difficult day without returning to the old habits you used to have, that is a win. So today, do me a favor. Take the next step, not somebody else's step. Take your step. I'm Frank Ski, and that is your inspiration.

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1: 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So listen to this. Stop what you're doing for 1 second. As you know, I do the inspirational vitamin on my radio show each and every day. For more than 20 years, think about this, the inspirational vitamin has been more than just a feature for my radio show. The inspirational vitamin I give to you has been a word of encouragement when somebody felt like giving up. So many people have told me that. A reminder that God is still working even when your life doesn't make sense. People have walked up to me and reminded me about that. And sometimes it was the one message somebody needed to hear just to make it another day. So over the years, so many of you have asked me, Frank, I wish I could hear the inspirational vitamin every day. I wish I can go back and listen to what it was. I missed it today. I want to hear it again because I needed it. Well, I've been listening. And coming up this Wednesday, right here on the Frank Ski Show, I'm making a major announcement about the future of the inspirational vitamin and how you will be able to take that inspiration, that encouragement, and that word from God wherever you go. Now listen, this is something I've been praying about, all right? Something I've been dreaming about, and something we've quietly been building just for you. So the inspirational vitamin is getting ready to become bigger than just a moment on the radio show I do every day. It's getting ready to become a movement. So I want to make sure you're following me on social media at Frank Ski. Turn your notifications on and make sure you're listening to me this Wednesday. I'm finally going to share what's next with the inspirational vitamin. And trust me, you don't want to miss this announcement. It's the Frank Ski Show. Let's go.
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0: It's Frank Ski, and let's jump right into this Nosy Report. Well, we start this Nosy Report with a sad loss for all the fans of the classic black cinema film, The Five Heartbeats. Michael Wright, best known for playing Eddie King Jr. in the 1991 film Five Heartbeats, has died at the age of 70. His wife Susan confirmed his passing in a statement, saying that Wright had a career that spanned nearly five decades, with roles in films and television shows including The Wanderers, The Principal, Sugar Hill, Money Talks, and HBO's Oz. For many fans, it was his portrayal, though, of Eddie King Jr., the charismatic lead singer battling addiction, that made him unforgettable. Michael Wright died in L.A. over the weekend. His family says he suffered heart failure along with complications from a rare neurological disease. He is survived by his wife, his children, and grandchildren, and his family says additional information about the funeral arrangements will be shared in the upcoming days. Also, a big health scare. Some prayers are going out for Atlanta music executive Pierre P. Thomas, Quality Control Music co-founder. He was hospitalized in Vegas after reportedly suffering a heart attack. TMZ says that he is currently in ICU with family members by his side and consulting with doctors about his care. Quality Control has also addressed the rumors circulating online that P is alive and he's receiving medical treatment. The label is asking everyone to keep him and his family in their prayers and prayers to respect their privacy during this time. Pierre P. Thomas co-founded Quality Control with Kevin Coach K and helped build the label to a hip-hop powerhouse, playing a major role in the careers of artists including, are you ready for this, the Migos, Lil Baby, the City Girls, and Lil Yachty. Again, our prayers going out to Pierre P. Thomas, Quality Control Music. But we'll end it on some good news. How about Janet Jackson could be the next

0: Jackson family to get to the big screen. Her nephew, Jafar Jackson, says Janet is considering making a biopic about her own life and career, similar to the film Michael, which Jafar portrays his uncle Michael Jackson. In an interview with GQ magazine, Jafar Jackson says that Janet wasn't included in the Michael movie because she may have plans for a separate project. We are sure hoping that's true. I'm Frank Ski, and that is your Nosy Report. Let's go.
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0: 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Black Street Productions. We out, we out, ride. 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
1: 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So listen to this. Stop what you're doing for 1 second. As you know, I do the Inspirational Vitamin on my radio show each and every day. For more than 20 years, think about this, the Inspirational Vitamin has been more than just a feature for my radio show. The Inspirational Vitamin I give to you has been a word of encouragement when somebody felt like giving up. So many people have told me that. A reminder that God is still working even when your life doesn't make sense. People have walked up to me and reminded me about that. And sometimes it was the one message somebody needed to hear just to make it another day. So over the years, so many of you have asked me, Frank, I wish I could hear the Inspirational Vitamin every day. I wish I can go back and listen to what it was. I missed it today. I want to hear it again because I needed it. Well, I've been listening. And coming up this Wednesday right here on the Frank Ski Show, I'm making a major announcement about the future of the Inspirational Vitamin and how you will be able to take that inspiration, that encouragement, and that word from God wherever you go. Now listen, this is something I've been praying about, all right? Something I've been dreaming about, and something we've quietly been building just for you. So the Inspirational Vitamin is getting ready to become bigger than just a moment on the radio show I do every day. It's getting ready to become a movement. So I want to make sure you're following me on social media at Frank Ski. Turn your notifications on and make sure you're listening to me this Wednesday. I'm finally going to share what's next with the Inspirational Vitamin. And trust me, you don't want to miss this announcement. It's the Frank Ski Show. Let's go.

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1: Well, if you're a Jeezy fan, I sure got some good news for you. Jeezy ended his black tie Vegas residency over the weekend. It was a star-studded event as the legend of the snowman black tie residency at Planet Hollywood Live in Vegas came to an end. But without some big stars coming out, including LeBron James giving Jeezy a key to the city, a key to the city from the mayor of Vegas. It was a big deal. So here was the big news, though. A lot of people were upset. You didn't get a chance to get to Vegas to see Jeezy. Well, guess what? He just announced more shows added. He is going to continue the Vegas residency in November and December, concluding with a New Year's Eve show. Can you imagine New Year's Eve in Vegas, black tie with Jeezy and the Color of Noise Orchestra? Woo, it's going to be big. So here are the new dates. Friday, November 6th and Saturday, November 7th. Friday, November 13th and Saturday, November 14th. Friday, December 18th and Saturday, December 19th and Sunday, December 20th. That's going to be big. And then Wednesday, December 30th and Thursday night, December 31st, New Year's Eve. I don't know about you. He already done called me and he was like, yo, bro, we going to be in Vegas New Year's. I said, absolutely. I'll be there with you. Listen, I wanted to give you that update. It's the Frank Ski Show. Let's go.
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29: A few scattered showers and thunderstorms around today. A few could be strong to severe into the evening hours, then partly cloudy overnight, low 74. Hang on to that severe weather risk again tomorrow with those thunderstorms popping up, mainly after 2 p.m., high in the mid-90s. I'm Georgia WeatherNet meteorologist KJ Allen.
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1: Okay, we got another big loss for your guy, Chris Brown. Listen to this. I told y'all in the beginning this was going to happen. Chris Brown is facing another legal challenge tied to a nearly $13 million judgment involving his former housekeeper. Maria Avila won a $12.9 million jury verdict against Chris Brown because she was attacked by one of his security dogs at his California home in 2020. Her sister and husband were also awarded damages. Now, check this out. Maria's attorneys are asking the judge to let them collect the money from Chris Brown's earnings from his tour with Usher. Listen to what I'm saying. Her legal team says Chris Brown has not paid the judgment, and they are seeking the court to freeze accounts connected to the tour so that the money can be set aside to satisfy the award. They're also looking at potential income from royalties, merchandise, and sponsorships. Now, Chris Brown's attorneys are fighting the effort, so this legal battle is far from over. But remember what I told you. The original jury found Chris Brown and his company, Black Pyramid, negligent in connection with the dog attack, which left Maria Avila with some serious permanent injuries. Here's the problem where it went left. This woman worked in the house. She knew the dogs. She knew the dogs were dangerous, right? She decides to go outside anyway and throw some trash out. One of the dogs attacks her and bites her in her face. Here's where it went left for Chris Brown. His security guard paid the woman, paid her to get her injuries taken care of and paid her like under the table. This was from the manager, paid the woman. And then when she came back 2 years later and sued, of course, the jury looked at it like, y'all must have been guilty because you already done paid the lady some money. So listen, whenever you get in a situation and there's legalities around it, don't think paying somebody under the table is the way to go. Always go to an attorney. And if he'd have paid the lady some money and he would have got a release from any further, you know, situations, he'd have been all right. But he didn't do that. And now he's up for it. $13 million. It's the Frank Ski Show. Let's go.

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1: 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I'm ready for this hour. We got a lot going on. Of course, a lot of the best music, a lot of the entertainment news you come to love from the show. 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
1: So here's a really dope story. Listen to this, everyone. How about Howard University will hold its fifth annual Chadwick A. Bozeman Day, August 26th through August 28th. Now, the three-day observance will include programming through Howard's Chadwick A. Bozeman College of Fine Arts and culminate in a student showcase hosted by actor, producer, and Howard alum Anthony Anderson. How about that? The celebration is designed to connect Chadwick Boseman's legacy to the artists currently developing their voices at Howard University. And we understandably remember that Chadwick Boseman was T'Challa, but his legacy was all about preparation. Before the world called him a king, he was a Howard University student studying work and acting and asking difficult questions and developing discipline. Long before the blockbuster movie, there was training. Before the applause, there was the classrooms, the rehearsals, and probably moments where he could not know where he would end up. And listen, this is the message for students taking the stage this week. Greatness is not only celebrity, it's how serious you prepare when the spotlight is not even on you. It matters that Howard attached Chadwick Boseman's name to a place where future actors, writers, and directors, and designers, and scholars are going to train. It's a legacy and becomes more powerful when it creates opportunity for the next generation. Wow, way to go, Howard University. I'm Frank Ski. It's the Frank Ski Show. Let's go.

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1: Hey, it's Frank Ski, and we are just getting started. 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Let's go.

0: 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Hey crew, it's Frank Ski, and you know it's the Frank Ski Show. So listen to this. Stop what you're doing for 1 second. As you know, I do the Inspirational Vitamin on my radio show each and every day. For more than 20 years, think about this, the Inspirational Vitamin has been more than just a feature for my radio show. The Inspirational Vitamin I give to you has been a word of encouragement when somebody felt like giving up. So many people have told me that. A reminder that God is still working even when your life doesn't make sense. People have walked up to me and reminded me about that. And sometimes it was the one message somebody needed to hear just to make it another day. So over the years, so many of you have asked me, Frank, I wish I could hear the Inspirational Vitamin every day. I wish I can go back and listen to what it was. I missed it today. I want to hear it again because I needed it. Well, I've been listening. And coming up this Wednesday, right here on the Frank Ski Show, I'm making a major announcement about the future of the Inspirational Vitamin and how you will be able to take that inspiration, that encouragement, and that word from God wherever you go. Now listen, this is something I've been praying about, all right? Something I've been dreaming about, and something we've quietly been building just for you. So the Inspirational Vitamin is getting ready to become bigger than just a moment on the radio show I do every day. It's getting ready to become a movement. So I want to make sure you're following me on social media at Frank Ski. Turn your notifications on and make sure you're listening to me this Wednesday. I'm finally going to share what's next with the Inspirational Vitamin. And trust me, you don't want to miss this announcement. It's the Frank Ski Show. Let's go.
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18: You scattered thunderstorms still around this evening. Partly cloudy through the overnight hours, low in the mid-70s. Tomorrow, partly sunny, showers and thunderstorms likely. We'll be hot and humid again, high 95 with our heat index up to 103. Partly sunny, scattered storms Wednesday. I'm Georgia WeatherNet meteorologist KJ Allen.
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Hey, listen, coming up, it's going to be a vibe. 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
1: Well, if you're a Jeezy fan, I sure got some good news for you. Jeezy ended his black tie Vegas residency over the weekend. It was a star-studded event as the Legend of the Snowman black tie residency at Planet Hollywood Live in Vegas came to an end. But without some big stars coming out, including LeBron James giving Jeezy a key to the city, a key to the city from the mayor of Vegas, it was a big deal. So here was the big news, though. A lot of people were upset. You didn't get a chance to get to Vegas to see Jeezy. Well, guess what? He just announced more shows added. He is going to continue the Vegas residency in November and December, concluding with a New Year's Eve show. Can you imagine New Year's Eve in Vegas, black tie with Jeezy and the Color of Noise Orchestra? Woo, it's going to be big. So here are the new dates. Friday, November 6th and Saturday, November 7th. Friday, November 13th and Saturday, November 14th. Friday, December 18th and Saturday, December 19th and Sunday, December 20th. That's going to be big. And then Wednesday, December 30th and Thursday night, December 31st, New Year's Eve. I don't know about you. He already done called me and he was like, yo, bro, we going to be in Vegas New Year's. I said, absolutely, I'll be there with you. Listen, I wanted to give you that update. It's the Frank Ski Show. Let's go.

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1: 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I'm ready for this hour. We got a lot going on. Of course, a lot of the best music, a lot of the entertainment news you come to love from the show. 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
1: 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Stop what you're doing for 1 second. As you know, I do the inspirational vitamin on my radio show each and every day. For more than 20 years, think about this, the inspirational vitamin has been more than just a feature for my radio show. The inspirational vitamin I give to you has been a word of encouragement when somebody felt like giving up. So many people have told me that. A reminder that God is still working even when your life doesn't make sense. People have walked up to me and reminded me about that. And sometimes it was the one message somebody needed to hear just to make it another day. So over the years, so many of you have asked me, Frank, I wish I could hear the inspirational vitamin every day. I wish I can go back and listen to what it was. I missed it today. I want to hear it again because I needed it. Well, I've been listening. And coming up this Wednesday, right here on the Frank Ski Show, I'm making a major announcement about the future of the inspirational vitamin and how you will be able to take that inspiration, that encouragement, and that word from God wherever you go. Now listen, this is something I've been praying about, all right? Something I've been dreaming about, and something we've quietly been building just for you. So the inspirational vitamin is getting ready to become bigger than just a moment on the radio show I do every day. It's getting ready to become a movement. So I want to make sure you're following me on social media at Frank Ski. Turn your notifications on and make sure you're listening to me this Wednesday. I'm finally going to share what's next with the inspirational vitamin. And trust me, you don't want to miss this announcement. It's the Frank Ski Show. 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

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Don't move. 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
0: It's Frank Ski, and let's jump right into this Nosy Report. Well, we start this Nosy Report with a sad loss for all the fans of the classic black cinema film, The Five Heartbeats. Michael Wright, best known for playing Eddie King Jr. in the 1991 film Five Heartbeats, has died at the age of 70. His wife, Susan, confirmed his passing in a statement, saying that Wright had a career that spanned nearly five decades, with roles in films and television shows including The Wanderers, The Principal, Sugar Hill, Money Talks, and HBO's Oz. For many fans, it was his portrayal, though, of Eddie King Jr., the charismatic lead singer battling addiction, that made him unforgettable. Michael Wright died in L.A. over the weekend. His family says he suffered heart failure along with complications from a rare neurological disease. He is survived by his wife, his children, and grandchildren, and his family says additional information about the funeral arrangements will be shared in the upcoming days. Also, a big health scare. Some prayers are going out for Atlanta music executive Pierre P. Thomas, Quality Control Music co-founder. He was hospitalized in Vegas after reportedly suffering a heart attack. TMZ says that he is currently in ICU with family members by his side and consulting with doctors about his care. Quality Control has also addressed the rumors circulating online that P is alive and he's receiving medical treatment. The label is asking everyone to keep him and his family in their prayers and prayers to respect their privacy during this time. Pierre P. Thomas co-founded Quality Control with Kevin Coach K and helped build the label to a hip-hop powerhouse, playing a major role in the careers of artists including, are you ready for this, the Migos, Lil Baby, the City Girls, and Lil Yachty. Again, our prayers going out to Pierre P. Thomas, Quality Control Music. But we'll end it on some good news. How about Janet Jackson could be the next Jackson family to get to the big screen? Her nephew, Jafar Jackson, says Janet is considering making a biopic about her own life and career, similar to the film Michael, which Jafar portrays his uncle Michael Jackson. In an interview with GQ magazine, Jafar Jackson says that Janet wasn't included in the Michael movie because she may have plans for a separate project. We are sure hoping that's true. I'm Frank Ski, and that is your Nosy Report. Let's go.
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0: It's Frank Ski, and it is time for your Inspirational Vitamin. You know, we live in a world that puts everybody's highlights in the palm of your hand. Think about it. Before you finish breakfast, you can go on social media and see somebody announcing their promotion. They're buying a house.

They're getting married, they're launching a business, they're losing weight, they're traveling and claiming they finally found peace. And you look at your own life and you begin to wonder, what am I doing wrong? Well, my friend, maybe the answer is you're not doing anything wrong. You know, we always talk about it. Think about the seed beneath the soil can be like nothing is happening, but roots are forming, strength is developing, the foundation is being built for something that cannot survive if it happens and comes up too soon. So you don't have to rush your healing because somebody started dating again. You don't have to rush your business because another entrepreneur appears to be growing faster than you. You don't have to force a smile because somebody told you that grief should have an expiration date. No, my friend, there's a difference between being stuck and being in preparation. Yes, hold yourself accountable. Yes, do the work. But stop insulting your progress simply because it doesn't look dramatic enough for social media. You know, some victories are happening quietly, paying one bill at a time. That's a win. Getting through another therapy session. That's a win. Saying no without having to apologize. That's a big win. Making it through that difficult day without returning to the old habits you used to have. That is a win. So today, do me a favor. Take the next step. Not somebody else's step. Take your step. I'm Frank Ski, and that is your inspiration.

0: 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Yeah. Plus, we keeping your head spinning with all the juicy gossip popping off in them hot topics.
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24: 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We need more people like you and I to get the word out. Are you with me on it?
25: We can do that, sir.
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27: You scattered thunderstorms still around this evening. Partly cloudy through the overnight hours, low in the mid-70s. Tomorrow, partly sunny, showers and thunderstorms likely. We'll be hot and humid again, high 95 with our heat index up to 103. Partly sunny, scattered storms Wednesday. I'm Georgia WeatherNet meteorologist KJ Allen.
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Hi, this is Lenny Green reminding you that romance is the process. Love, baby, is the goal. And all of this is going down right here inside of the Quiet Storm on V101.7.